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More headspace, I've been shaving off my occipital. They say you can't hate who you don't love. 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

tuxedos. 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I like that, then I'm copping it twice. I'm in the back, counting something precise. I get a load, then I'm wrapping it right. 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

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You can call me gay or a tutti frutti, but I won't touch it until I know who's booty.

Well, I was maxing one day, just minding my own, talking to E-Double on my car telephone, when I seen this fly girl clocking my means with transportation. A look in the eye with a look of infatuation. So I put my car in park, turned my system down and said, excuse me, are you new in town? She said, it's funny you asked, I just got here today. I said, yo, you need a lift because I'm going that way. She said, my mother always told me not to ride with strangers, and if I did, then my life would be in danger. I said, yeah, that's true, but I'm not your everyday swinger. To tell you the truth, I'm a well-known singer. Plus, I was cold cooling, 40 dog and lap. Rings on my fingers with my fisherman hat. She got in and said, yo, I never done this before. I had to play my cards right to get my foot in the door. I said, yeah, my name is Parrish, but they call me MD for the way I hold a mic and slay MC. She was lost and replied, you a medical doctor? I said, close, but no cigar. I'm the microphone doctor who performs open surgery on MCs who are willing. Except they're trying to save them, I try to kill them. She said, ooh, that sounds exciting. Please tell me more. You mean how we pack concert and clock 10 G's or more? We pulled up to a house and our moms wasn't home. And as we got to the door, she sparked up the homegrown. I was with it, feeling nice from OE, ready to get busy and wax the cold booty. We got to a room, it was time to max. Pulled out the gym hat, the strap, the Bozak, I hit the lights. And next was the sack, we started doing it. It was hard to produce because the booty was co-kicking like they call me Bruce. I had to cover my nose, not to ruin the mood, because I knew I wasn't fishing, but I smelled seafood. Smelled like shrimp or lobster, a tuna of the sea, and it wasn't worth catching. The A to I to D to the S-O-S. The S is for safe sex, and as I glanced at the door, yo, that move was next. But then she pulled me close and said, let's get loose. Went out of nowhere, I yelled, baby, did you do? She said, no, P, cause I'm not a swinger. I couldn't buy that as I smoked my four fingers. I was playing myself, plus my style was cramped. I grabbed my keys and my coat, and MD broke camp. And as I walked to the door, the girl got moody. I looked her eye to eye and said,

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0: How much more I gotta prove? 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I was just a kid staring at the ceiling, now stars on the roof. Now saltwater slide pools, DRC's not bulls. 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Time to shut shit down. 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Time to shut shit down. Down.
1: Ooh. 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Hella hoes like Rick James. Niggas coming for the crown. Crown, crown. Time to shut shit down. Time to shut shit down. Chevy pedal to the ground. Everybody wanna try to kill the rabbit, now you like a nigga now. Dust ball niggas by the nigga style, style. 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

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You the most hated, then they gotta love it like fuck. 100 million tears in a bucket. Send a hit, I take it out the budget. You the most hated, then they gotta love it like fuck. Yeah. Big Rap. 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

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Are you ready? Are you ready?

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Yes, your house looking like a motel. Yes. I don't play fair well. Mm-hmm. I don't like to show you my tail. Yes. What is that? I smell me. Mm-hmm.

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I don't like to split the half. I need it all, else I'm mad. All men are laid for this bag. And I got a bag in a bag. And another bag inside my bag. That's what's in my bag, it's just a bag. My spirit smell like Chanel. Yes, Microsoft, I'm an Excel. 9 to the level 12. Yes, your house looking like a motel. Yes. I don't play fair well. I don't like to show you my tail. Yes. What is that? I smell me.

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1: 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Turn this to Resident Evil, rockin' and release from needles. 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
2: 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Yes, Microsoft, I'm an Excel. 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

0: will shut the fuck up.
1: A crime which threatens to compromise the relations between Nefer and Babylon. A friendship which we cannot afford to have broken because of its benefits to all of us. Friendship

0: I start to make an announcement, and the drummer says, so, man, I can't finish. I get ready to break me up, man, and it adds up, and it goes into the audience.
1: Right.
0: Yes, they know we have
1: that communication.
0: Yeah, they know we have a good time.

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realize in order for us to make this thing work, man, we've got to get rid of the pimps and the pushers and the prostitutes and then start all over again clean.

0: that's that nigga, all you that grip.
1: Yeah, that fool is.
0: Break him on property.
1: What's that?
0: Yeah.
1: Can I get the marriage? What's up? Nigga, you delinquent. Can I get those in?
0: Hey, nigga, pay this nigga.
1: What's that?
0: Man, got your money.
1: Well, here, well, yo, check this out, nigga. What's up? What's that? What's up?
0: You don't want...
1: Yeah, motherfucker.
0: I'll be back, girl. I'll be back.
2: Oh, yeah, you ain't never
3: coming back. Never have to put a nigga

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Speaking in the language of angels. 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Magic water people. 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Right above the water. 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The entire world inside one face. Nice to meet you again. We keep meeting our past. We keep running into our reflection. Introductions are a drowning exit. And we don't teach our children to swim. This is above sea level. I see you. I hear you. Coming up for air, adjusting the headphones, finding your tribe, a quick what up though, a quiet corner exchange, testimony, is the yes, yes, y'all, coded hellos, Motor City steel, still, there are flowers growing from inside this empty, crawfish voodoo and our father's wishes made this be, this bottle spirit, this bread, never broken, fed our families, on the rocks. Hand clap sound, rim shot, ice stories, drinking sugar cane, Detroit rain, hits your forehead, finds your neck, when there is nothing left, we the rooftop deck, the cross into, the ever after railroad, the river of crystal currents, the solo walk to heaven, the dive hat, the master class, the vinyl moon, lighten up the sky. This room is a constellation of notes and clocks. The 4 a.m. door knock. It never leaves your body. Simplicity is so complex. Just swim toward the compass. Find your way to corner store profits. The suite is always waiting. No keys necessary. Just slide your delicate fingers across my rib cage. Push your head above that wave. Tilt it back slowly. With a cool, too real to be magic. 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They keep going till they can't find your sound in this atmosphere no more.

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rivers with nowhere to run. 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
3: Yo, watch
0: that bullshit. 100 out of 4 better. 100 out of 4 better. 100 out of 2. 200. It's a bet. 200.
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0: What you got?
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1: Hip. 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

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It's the type of tunnel vision that got demons in the kitchen thinking, did you flip it? Minute, business, base is loaded and I'm pitching. 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Better watching, cause it ain't your business. Shootings in my city, I ain't talking. 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Necessary weapons and fit. You can name it fitness, project and environment. Cautious, we was made the victim. I feel opposed, and it ain't forgiveness. Sacrifice my night every night, cause I knew I had potential. Ran through friends and rental sailors. Sold a symptom, vent through product. Flipping, ducking through the city. Plotting courses mental. I'm in the cheese, Gouda, sharp, Sargento outlet. Gotta talk that maso, mano, to keep things contento. It's a feeling that you get, you meant to paint the pencil. We might play it bond, but ain't shit forgetful. I need my cut like I had made the sample. Pressured bags or put it in.

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Wake up, get a hold of your life, go get your cake up. 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But that's just another trick to enslave us. Push the minimum wages, put our fathers up in them cages. 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

0: Yeah.
1: All it is, when you're going there, everybody can't go. Everybody's not going to be
0: I'm
1: able
0: with low.
1: To, because everybody is not going to be able to
0: we
1: alter
0: in the galaxy
1: their
0: with
1: movement,
0: it.
1: Their mindset, and their approach to your journey
0: you know what
1: in order to win. So a lot of people is going to get left behind.

You asked me why I'm doing all this. But even if I told you why, I doubt very strongly that the knowledge would change anything at all.

0: Smith and Wesson.
1: We do it like this. To my man Buckshot.
0: Yeah, yeah.
1: Fucking rock.
0: Yeah. Ha. Buckshot. Buckshot.
1: Buckshot. Buckshot. 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
0: All y'all motherfuckers come with me, bro.

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I'm a planet by the time you hit it. 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
0: in the
1: Same bullshit.
0: Know.
1: Different
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1: day.
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1: My dukes don't understand the hustle.
0: Yo,
1: Ever since I graduated 5 years ago, she been on my case about everything. Getting a better job, getting out of this neighborhood, keeping an eye on my sister, whatever. But yo, as soon as I get my record deal, everybody's gonna know what time it is. Especially my boy True. He had his chance. He even taught me how to rhyme. 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He blames me for his quitting. Yo, I couldn't help it if people thought I was doping at him. Regardless, we supposed to be like brothers. One for all for one. Jealous or not, that's still my nigga. Yo, all I know is this. Thursday, I got this meeting with the Roop. Yo, it's gonna be on, that's my word. Only one problem. I gotta scrape up a fucking G before Wednesday to finish the demo. Fortunately, my boy True got dough. He should be able to lace me until I get this record deal. He knows I'm good for it. We're like brothers.

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1: Tariq, Chun's here.
2: Hey, yo, what up, Dunn? Oh, hello, Miss Jenkins. 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
0: Oh, boy, stop. You boys better be getting on your way.
2: You're right, man. Hey, Tariq, you ready?
3: Yo, let's be out.
0: And Tariq, you remember what I told you.
4: All right, Ma.
3: Little did I know, this ride to work would change my life forever.
2: Hey, yo, Dunn, what's up? You looking a little tight. What's up? Yo, you was up again late last night with that studio shit, right?
3: Yeah, man. You know I got that meeting with the Wu next week. I just want to make sure I got that bomb shit, know what I'm saying? You know how
2: I
3: do. All
2: right, I hear that. So how's it coming?
3: You know, I'm glad you asked. Yeah, I'm almost done. I just got to put the lyrics and mix this one joint, and then remix the two joints I played you last week. But check it. I'm going to need your help, though.
2: What, rhyming?
3: Nah, nothing like that. I need you to loan me this G.
2: Say word.
3: Word, I'm saying. You know I'm good for it. You know I'm gonna hit you up as soon as I get this deal.
2: So let me peep what you get.
3: You're bussin'.

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The highs and the lows still go.

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0: Man, you're late. The record is already over.
3: Sheep. Hip-hop.
0: Yeah.

block. If you outside too late, you gon' get John. Sneaking out, stealing my folks' cars, wildin', cause we in love. Young, this ain't the SAT. 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

0: 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Be well, Aki.
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1: 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Look at it, Dad. What do you see? What do you see? Say it. Say it.
2: Well, it's a face.
1: Yeah, but what kind of face?
2: Pale, pasty, psychotic.
1: No, Dad. It's a neatly chiseled, well-groomed, drop-dead handsome face. Sparkles. Professional male model. Professional male model.
3: You must be another handsome boy graduate.
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3: 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You must be another handsome boy graduate. You must be another handsome boy graduate. You must be another handsome boy graduate.
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6: 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And that's exactly what Handsome Boy Modeling School is going to do for me.
4: Oh my God, they're gorgeous.
3: You must be another handsome boy graduate. You must be another handsome boy graduate.
7: Handsome Boy Modeling School wants handsome fellas to train to become successful male models. 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
4: Oh my God, they're gorgeous.
3: You must be another handsome boy graduate.
4: Oh my God, they're gorgeous.
3: You must be another handsome boy graduate.
4: Oh my God, they're gorgeous.

0: survive.
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1: Took the third time before I finally caught a name. 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
1: Back in Cambodia, dropped in, paratrooped in. Realized there was a cut in my chute. Luckily, I was able to land in a body of water. After that, luckily I had flippers. 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I rap good, I rap real, real good. 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I understand the sacredness of breath, and no one's gonna take it, man, you wanna make a bet. When people tell me break a leg, my trachea make a yes. I mean larynx, no canceling in the castle where I cast real spells. I rap well, I rap real, real well. I got a lot of secrets that I'm never gonna tell. When people cause a headache, I don't tell them go to hell. I'm trying to reach a higher state. When everybody's getting high, I tell them buy and skate. 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I mean pupils. My lyrics come from spirit, so I always have friends. I rap bien, I rap muy, muy bien. If I should ever make mistakes, I try to make amends. I am not on the take, I'm not for faking or pretend. I'm a keeper, season.

0: jazz giant?
1: Yes, I believe it.
0: Could I mention a couple?
1: Well, Coleman Hawkins, I believe it. I believe with Max Roach.
0: How about Lester Young?
1: Davis, I played with Lester Young.
0: Whereabouts?
1: I played with Lester Young in a place in Detroit called Rouge Lounge.
0: Was that one of the first times after you left home, Barry?
1: No, that was around Detroit. I was right there. I was like the house pianist
0: right
1: in this bar. And Lester Young was one of the stars.

0: hip, hip-hop. Y'all ready to get nasty?
1: Yeah! Shit. Oh, yeah. Oh, he got me
2: sick, don't he? Oh, that pussy is good, though.
1: Oh, shit.
2: It's good.
1: Oh, fuck, you heard of me, bitch!
2: Oh, yeah, you're the bitch, biatch.

0: Fuck your man, you know what I'm saying? I'm Jake Steve, bitch.
1: What? Click on the bitch.
0: You, bitch.

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1: I want to know who motherfucking representing it here tonight. Hold on, hold on.

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Bitch, they'll be looking for attention. Trust me, you can get it. Pull up whenever, whenever. You know I'm with it, don't get it twisted. Nothing like none of these bitches. But sometimes I get in my feelings. Sometimes I know I be tripping. But why these

Well, Summer Walker, you know, I've been seeing, you know, all the bullshit that's been going on with you today. And, you know, I don't know if the rumors are true. I don't know. I don't care. It's not my business. But if it is true, don't let bitches, like, don't let them feel like they have a one-up by destroying your moment by fucking telling your business to the world on some, ha-ha, yeah, I'm going to do it on purpose. I'm going to do it spitefully. Do it your own way and do it beautifully. Do it special. If you are pregnant and everything, say it in a beautiful way in your music. Say why you, you know, decided to be with your nigga even though you have problems. Put that drama in your music. Yeah, because if bitches want to get clout off you, you're going to get clout off them. And you're going to put that shit in your music. Say some shit like, I got my own fucking money. Make them bitches feel hurt. 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And put that shit in your music and make money off it in your music. Fuck these hoes. You never knew. It's like that in a hieroglyphic jail.

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0: Well, it's time to bring the man that we were talking about. Earlier in the evening, a man with all kinds of loping melody and far out and wonderful sounds. 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

Now the children of the future try to come to terms with the industrialized nations and their corporate firms to decontaminate the planet and meet their demands. Detoxify the oceans, rivers, lakes, and lands. 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

Lies the unity of nations. Take all the bullshit and bury it with a shovel. Quit the lies, spying, alibiing, damn the devil. But the parents of the future, like the ones in the past, had an apocalyptic childhood and the die was cast. Those among their leaders were the children of the present. Diabolical, devious, extreme and unpleasant. Irradiated, mutated, DNA changed. Sci-fi, sinister, slick and strange. Strange, strange, strange, strange, strange, strange. Megalomaniac, satanic, scientific motor, the pavilion of oblivion based on creed and code. The super secret, clandestine, indiscreet elite saw the conquest of nature ending in defeat. They had dared to do or what they shouldn't have done till the planet overheated from the rays of the sun. You couldn't tell them nothing because they didn't want to hear it and oppressed all the people till their souls couldn't bear it.

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Watch this theater now. Right now, I'm gonna go show you how man operate, right? Watch this theater now. Right now, I'm gonna go show you how man operate, right? Watch this theater now. Right now, I'm gonna go show you how man operate.

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1: First reverse, the groove in the verse that hurts. 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I'm Chuck D, just to doing it like this.
2: One track.
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1: Art speaks to people. 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The problem is that they are able to bribe and entice our people, oppress people, to take part in, you know, art forms that actually attack them. 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

0: 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Fitted like a white supremacist granddaddy hunter. 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Belly out like I'm Pierre LeFou. 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
0: I ain't scared. 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How dare you? I ain't scared.

0: 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Key Kirk, Key Spock, Key McCoy. 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Born to be the host with the most. When it's on, space holes, coast to coast.
1: You think I'm just gonna hand over my show to you, Doom? Have you lost your f***ing mind? Listen, I'm not gonna hand my show over to you. You know why? Because it's my show. Mine, not yours. Space Ghost. It ain't Doom Coast to Coast. Yeah, sure. Here are the keys to the show. Why don't you drive for a while? Yeah, America's craving some Doom. Here you go.

Apologies if I was in spares. Overthink is the only thing setting I have. Folks be like, do this, whatever, it'll help you relax. So far more often than not, they're only making me laugh. I don't do things in moderation. I'm clinically insane, it's a dangerous combination. I looked up clinically insane to see if that's exaggeration. It just gave me confirmation. But I'm not taking no meds. I don't think I made mistakes when she was making my head. Though perhaps it was the point she might have taken a rest. Maybe she was just a bit fatigued from making the rest. The rest of me, not the other heads who weren't hip to the push for one world government. Just peep the helicopters overhead. I trade you a head of lettuce for a loaf of bread. Since I be like, cool, no sweat. And I be like, okay, bet. They think that I've gone crazy. They think that I've gone crazy. They think that I've gone crazy. They think that I've gone crazy. I don't flash in the least. Public enemy uno or the fashion police. All for my assortment of sporty and casual tees. Maybe camo, but there's never any casualties. I don't groom lots. When I hear YouTube, I think tube socks. For playing my boombox in the boondocks. Also perfect attire for tying water balloon knots. Long as my cadence is a state of the art. But does it matter if my underwear are falling apart? It's the cooker, not the apron that is making the mark. Doesn't matter where I take it, I was naked to start. Paint on mind of the guard. Shirts and slacks is just distraction from the change of the guard. Cause you can't get fitted for the will of the heart. Just give me something loose fitting while I'm building the arc. Since I be like, cold, no sweat. And I be like, okay, pet. They think that I've gone crazy. They think that I've gone crazy. Think that I've gone crazy. Think that I've gone crazy. I'm normally not in the brands. I buy Goya Organics though whenever I can. That only happens cause I love seeing organics around. And Goya been holding it down for the Latins. I stay away from brads. They claim they're organic, but I know it's a sham. They put their olive oil in the light bottles. I can tell they add water and cut corners wherever they can. Trader Joe's has some really good deals, but I still feel like breakfast cereal is their Achilles heel. Sugar is poison and that bitch, they're ambivalent. Kinda freaky, they don't have some Ezekiel's equivalent. Plus, I have to go where all the capital is. So a lot of times, I just go to the spot by the crib. An old man bags my veggies and fruit. I drop my change in a container meant for wonton soup. Since I'll be like, cold, no sweat. And I'll be like, okay, bet. They think that I've gone crazy. They think that I've gone crazy. They think that I've gone crazy. They think that I've gone crazy.

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And I hear my mother's voice whispering in the wind, reminding me of the many times he tried to rape her of her blackness, but she was the strength of her past.

The perfect storm empties a country of abuelitas, padres, hermanos, mujeres, y niños. A disaster that doesn't seem so natural. Waves of wind, damaged homes, hovering roofs made of tarp. If you wanted to take land from a people bent on resisting colonialism, insert McDonald's, Walmart, or the Jones Act. Or blame it on a storm of a woman named Maria, who grew up in Spanish Harlem, who reminded us of the Western story that as the rich are getting richer, the poor are getting poorer.

swell the veins between vacant towns. We blame the thirsty, but not the corporations that tax water. The shocking doctrines of profit over people. Exploited tunes and tones of rhythms taino for tourists and escapism for la isla de Encanta. We lament the Borinquen tongue in power outages of Spanglish, cursing the companies of settler colonial conditions. For the prayers and litanies, tears like rosary beads in the sewers of sorrows, where phantasmas sing from the sore throat blueness of blood. The border between refugee and nomad. Migration is the art of fleeing sad songs for blooming in suitcases. La gente fuerte and worn wondrous, we belong. We belong to each other before any notion of a nation. No one will understand the tangled truths of being from here and nowhere. The beaming coqui that still visits in dreams.

children to the government, or abuela who is always working 2-3 jobs to make up for the guilt of coming to America, and how she couldn't face returning to no running water. And still there are spirits who know every chupacabra has its day. It is time. It is time.

songs. 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Free in the love of a people fearless and unafraid. 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

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Bienvenido, bienvenido a la lucha. 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

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That everything you need is within you.

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1: On the way.
0: The white girl hard to get, and I love the chase.
1: I love the chase.
0: 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I hit it just right, it's ready for you to taste. You wasn't with me shooting in the gym.
1: Yeah.
0: Mary the yay, now my pocket's burly like him.
1: Burly like him.
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1: Mother Nature.
0: Y'all know Mother Nature. Boy Ric Flair.
1: Ric Flair.
0: You live in your phone, mobile home. I was really there.
1: I was hoping the ops
0: didn't interfere. But I didn't give a fuck.
1: I didn't give a fuck.
0: I didn't care about shit.
1: I didn't care.
0: Cause every obstacle I faced, I had to circumvent. I always knew I'd be a dealer. Had a little girl in the crib. My nigga, I'm a sitter.
1: I'm a sitter.
0: My pure white make yours look like imitation vanilla.
1: Vanilla.
0: Before I boil it, I run the water through a filter.
1: Yeah.
0: My nigga.
1: My nigga.

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0: Any ladies in town for the training want to accompany the prince to the Cheesecake Factory tonight? Any White Plains queens want to go out on a date with the prince, free date tonight to the Cheesecake Factory?
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0: 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Baby rappers need some powder for the chafe. Caught a pound of sour strains in the briefcase. All business, double fist spliffs. 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Still kicking, gas in the Lincoln. Parmesan the hash till the whole whip stinks. Shit.
1: Oh, we.
0: P.U. Only one tree, baby boy, be you. I know, yup, yeah, you too.
1: Yeah, you
0: Gorilla
1: too.
0: Glue got me doing somersaults on Neptune. Tree apple seed, way from the saddle seat. Here to chew gum and seize means and the gum ain't cheap. 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
1: What?
0: Pinky up while the resin gets puffed. Smoking on that 04 president dunce. That's Bodhisattva in the Oval Office. Homie caught a whiff and thought he saw a stegosaurus. Real monsters holding up my eyes with my hands sleepwalking. 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Sun roof.